She looks like Mary Queen of Scots. She seemed very regal to me. Just goes to show how wrong you can be.

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0: 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By playing on FinQuest.com, which is an American-owned social casino. 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

0: Happy birthday, America. 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What's better than fireworks and American pie? Hitting a blackjack in the palm of your hand, and you won't lose your fingers. Over 1,000 games, including slots and live dealers, and $30 coin packs are on sale for $10. 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

She looks like Mary Queen of Scots. She seemed very real to me. Just goes to show how wrong it can be.

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1: I've heard people say that too much of anything is not good for you, baby. But I don't know about that. There's many times that we've loved and we've shared love and made love. 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

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That's why I know that one of these days, it won't be long, you'll come walking through that same door. And I can imagine in my mind that these are the words

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I got, I got, I got, I got, I got, I got, I got, I got, I got, I got, I got, I got, I got, I got, I got, I got, I got, I got, I got, I got, I got, I got, I got, I got, I got, I got, I got, I got, I got, I got, I got, I got, I got, I got, I got, I got, I got, I got, I got, I got, I got, I got, I got, I got, I got, I got, I got, I got, I got, I got, I got, I got, I got, I got, I got, I got, I got, I got, I got, I got, I got, I got, I got, I got, I got, I got, I got, I got, I got, I got, I got, I got, I got, I got, I got, I got, I got, I got, I got, I got, I got, I got, I got, I got, I got, I 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

0: Vietnam, Saigon, Vietnam, Saigon, Vietnam, Saigon, Vietnam, Saigon, Vietnam, Saigon, Vietnam, Saigon. 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
1: 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Flashback 1985.

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I head over to Broadway, where I watch myself having a slow breakfast, trying to impress the barman with a fresh voice.

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1956, Salzburg, January 27th, Wolfgang Amadeus is born. 1761, at the age of 5, Amadeus begins composing. 1773, he writes his first piano concerto. 1782, Wolfgang Amadeus Mozart marries Constance Weber. 1784, Wolfgang Amadeus Mozart becomes a Freemason. 1791, Mozart composes the Magic Flute. On December 5th of that same year, Mozart dies. 1985, Austrian rock singer Falco records

0: From. 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

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That's why I know that one of these days, it won't be long, you'll come walking through that same door. 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